Hey, wait a minute. 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It smells like something burning. Well, that don't confront me none. Long as I get my rent paid on Friday. Baby, you better get back in the kitchen. 'Cause I got a sneaking suspicion.

0: De toeter ging instappen en wegwezen. Je hoorde Albert Hammond en de Free Electric Band. 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
1: 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Still, you know, there ain't no use in you playing.

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Forget all the others. It's nice to be like this, cheek to cheek, in the old-fashioned way. It's funny, but I have the feeling that we're dancing as our parents used to do. Well,

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And I said, God damn it, Daddy! You know I love you. But you got a hell of a lot to learn about, right?

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And I said, God damn it, Daddy! You know I love you. But you gotta

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The bass is an amalgamation of everything. Rules are not to be played by rebels. The story of never ending. Your introversion led you here. Intuition protected you along the way. Feelings allowed you to be well balanced. And perspective gave you foresight. The top of the mountain is nothing without the climb. Only

0: These are their stories. These are their stories. These are their stories. These are their stories. These are their stories. These are their stories. These are their stories. These are their stories. These are their stories. These are their stories. These are their stories. These are their stories.
1: Bienvenue dans le monde des ondes que j'accomble tout au bout du son. Bienvenue sur la piste. Bouge sur le son. Danse, prime, rime sur mon nom. Répète ce mot.

The only regret I have, I wish that it was just at a different time.